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1: Your Jack FM weekend weather forecast, it's brought to you by Foxes. Here is your Jack FM weekend weather forecast. Your Saturday night should be clear. Overnight low 73, Lake Havasu City, 70 Parker South. Few clouds for your Sunday, high around 100, low in the mid-70s. Monday, sunshine, high of about 98, low in the mid-70s. Kingman and Golden Valley, mainly clear for your Saturday night. Overnight low 64. Sunday, got a few clouds rolling in. High 85, low 68. Monday, partly cloudy. High 85, low 65. That's your Jack FM weekend weather forecast. 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
5: Your Jack FM weekend weather forecast, it's brought to you by Foxes. Here is your Jack FM weekend weather forecast. Your Saturday night should be clear. Overnight low 73, Lake Havasu City, 70 Parker South. Few clouds for your Sunday, high around 100, low in the mid-70s. Monday, sunshine, high of about 98, low in the mid-70s. Kingman and Golden Valley, mainly clear for your Saturday night. Overnight low 64. Sunday got a few clouds rolling in, high 85, low 68. Monday partly cloudy, high 85, low 65. That's your Jack FM weekend weather forecast. 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
5: Your Jack FM weekend weather forecast, it's brought to you by Foxes. Here is your Jack FM weekend weather forecast. Your Saturday night should be clear. Overnight low 73, Lake Havasu City, 70 Parker South. Few clouds for your Sunday, high around 100, low in the mid-70s. Monday, sunshine, high of about 98, low in the mid-70s. Kingman and Golden Valley, mainly clear for your Saturday night. Overnight low 64. Sunday got a few clouds rolling in. High 85, low 68. Monday partly cloudy. High 85, low 65. That's your Jack FM weekend weather forecast. 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

0: see you, Hot Rodders, at the Relics and Rocks 48th Annual Run to the Sun, October 21st through the 25th, on Main at the golf course at the London Bridge Resort. Don't miss it.
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6: Your Jack FM weekend weather forecast, it's brought to you by Foxes. Here is your Jack FM weekend weather forecast. Your Saturday night should be clear. Overnight low 73, Lake Havasu City, 70 Parker South. Few clouds for your Sunday, high around 100, low in the mid-70s. Monday, sunshine, high of about 98, low in the mid-70s. Kingman and Golden Valley, mainly clear for your Saturday night. Overnight low 64. Sunday got a few clouds rolling in, high 85, low 68. Monday partly cloudy, high 85, low 65. That's your Jack FM weekend weather forecast. 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
6: Your Jack FM weekend weather forecast, it's brought to you by Foxes. Here is your Jack FM weekend weather forecast. Your Saturday night should be clear. Overnight low 73, Lake Havasu City, 70 Parker South. Few clouds for your Sunday, high around 100, low in the mid-70s. Monday, sunshine, high of about 98, low in the mid-70s. Kingman and Golden Valley, mainly clear for your Saturday night. Overnight low 64. Sunday got a few clouds rolling in. High 85, low 68. Monday partly cloudy. High 85, low 65. That's your Jack FM weekend weather forecast. 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
8: Your Jack FM weekend weather forecast is brought to you by Foxes. Here is your Jack FM weekend weather forecast. Your Saturday night should be clear. Overnight low 73, Lake Havasu City, 70 Parker South. Few clouds for your Sunday, high around 100, low in the mid-70s. Monday, sunshine, high of about 98, low in the mid-70s. Kingman and Golden Valley, mainly clear for your Saturday night. Overnight low 64. Sunday, got a few clouds rolling in. High 85, low 68. Monday, partly cloudy. High 85, low 65. That's your Jack FM weekend weather forecast. 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

0: for Saturday night should be clear. Overnight low 73, Lake Havasu City 70, Parker South. Few clouds for your Sunday, high around 100, low in the mid-70s. Monday, sunshine, high of about 98, low in the mid-70s. Kingman and Golden Valley, mainly clear for your Saturday night. Overnight low 64. Sunday, got a few clouds rolling in, high 85, low 68. Monday, partly cloudy, high 85, low 65. That's your Jack FM weekend weather forecast. 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
12: Let's check your Jack FM weather for your early Sunday, the 20th, brought to you by London Bridge Resort. Mostly clear skies, light winds, and an overnight low near 73 before the church bells ring in Havasu Parker. Sunny skies, light winds of 101 today, 77 tonight, 100 tomorrow. 75 in Quartzsite, warming up to sunny skies, light winds of 102 today, 78 tonight, 100 tomorrow. 71 in Blythe, heating back up to sunny skies, breezy conditions of 102 today, 75 tonight, 101 tomorrow. In Kingman and Golden Valley, mostly clear skies, light winds at 65 before sunrise. Mostly sunny skies, light winds and highs around 90 today, around 68 tonight, 88 on Monday. Have a great Sunday. 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
3: Let's check your Jack FM weather for your early Sunday, the 20th, brought to you by London Bridge Resort. Mostly clear skies, light winds, and an overnight low near 73 before the church bells ring in Havasu Parker. Sunny skies, light winds of 101 today, 77 tonight, 100 tomorrow. 75 in Cordside, warming up to sunny skies, light winds of 102 today, 78 tonight, 100 tomorrow. 71 in Blythe, heating back up to sunny skies, breezy conditions of 102 today, 75 tonight, 101 tomorrow. In Kingman and Golden Valley, mostly clear skies, light winds at 65 before sunrise. Mostly sunny skies, light winds and highs around 90 today, around 68 tonight, 88 on Monday. Have a great Sunday. 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
7: Let's check your Jack FM weather for your early Sunday, the 20th, brought to you by London Bridge Resort. Mostly clear skies, light winds, and an overnight low near 73 before the church bells ring in Havasu Parker. Sunny skies, light winds of 101 today, 77 tonight, 100 tomorrow. 75 in Cordside, warming up to sunny skies, light winds of 102 today, 78 tonight, 100 tomorrow. 71 in Blythe, heating back up to sunny skies, breezy conditions of 102 today, 75 tonight, 101 tomorrow. In Kingman and Golden Valley, mostly clear skies, light winds at 65 before sunrise. Mostly sunny skies, light winds and highs around 90 today, around 68 tonight, 88 on Monday. Have a great Sunday. 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
2: Let's check your Jack FM weather for your early Sunday, the 20th, brought to you by London Bridge Resort. Mostly clear skies, light winds, and an overnight low near 73 before the church bells ring in Havasu Parker. Sunny skies, light winds of 101 today, 77 tonight, 100 tomorrow. 75 in Courtside, warming up to sunny skies, light winds of 102 today, 78 tonight, 100 tomorrow. 71 in Blythe, heating back up to sunny skies, breezy conditions of 102 today, 75 tonight, 101 tomorrow. In Kingman and Golden Valley, mostly clear skies, light winds at 65 before sunrise. Mostly sunny skies, light winds and highs around 90 today, around 68 tonight, 88 on Monday. Have a great Sunday. 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
10: Let's check your Jack FM weather for your early Sunday, the 20th, brought to you by London Bridge Resort. Mostly clear skies, light winds, and an overnight low near 73 before the church bells ring in Havasu Parker. Sunny skies, light winds of 101 today, 77 tonight, 100 tomorrow. 75 in Courtside, warming up to sunny skies, light winds of 102 today, 78 tonight, 100 tomorrow. 71 in Blythe, heating back up to sunny skies, breezy conditions of 102 today, 75 tonight, 101 tomorrow. In Kingman and Golden Valley, mostly clear skies, light winds at 65 before sunrise. Mostly sunny skies, light winds and highs around 90 today, around 68 tonight, 88 on Monday. Have a great Sunday. 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
11: Let's check your Jack FM weather for your early Sunday, the 20th, brought to you by London Bridge Resort. Mostly clear skies, light winds, and an overnight low near 73 before the church bells ring in Havasu Parker. Sunny skies, light winds of 101 today, 77 tonight, 100 tomorrow. 75 in Cordside, warming up to sunny skies, light winds of 102 today, 78 tonight, 100 tomorrow. 71 in Blythe, heating back up to sunny skies, breezy conditions of 102 today, 75 tonight, 101 tomorrow. In Kingman and Golden Valley, mostly clear skies, light winds at 65 before sunrise.

0: mostly sunny skies, light winds and highs around 90 today, around 68 tonight, 88 on Monday. Have a great Sunday. 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
7: This check of your Jack FM weather, sponsored by Foxes. Sunny today with a mild southern breeze. Mostly clear tonight. Then for tomorrow, mostly sunny and warm with more calm winds. Expect a high of about 103 today in the Lake Havasu City, Parker, and Quartzsite areas with an overnight low of 76 and a high tomorrow of 102. Whenever I feel like doing some exercise, I lie down until the feeling passes. Have a great Sunday. I'm Russ Edwards on River Rat Radio 95.7 Jack FM, playing what we want.
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2: 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With tons of giveaway, concert, and speedway tickets and interviews from riders and more. 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
10: 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Sunny today with a mild southern breeze. Mostly clear tonight. Then for tomorrow, mostly sunny and warm with more calm winds. Expect a high of about 103 today in the Lake Havasu City, Parker, and Quartzsite areas with an overnight low of 76 and a high tomorrow of 102. Whenever I feel like doing some exercise, I lie down until the feeling passes. Have a great Sunday. I'm Russ Edwards on River at Radio 95.7 Jack FM, playing what we want.
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1: This check of your Jack FM weather, sponsored by Foxes. Sunny today with a mild southern breeze. Mostly clear tonight. Then for tomorrow, mostly sunny and warm with more calm winds. Expect a high of about 103 today in the Lake Havasu City, Parker, and Quartzsite areas with an overnight low of 76 and a high tomorrow of 102. Whenever I feel like doing some exercise, I lie down until the feeling passes. Have a great Sunday. I'm Russ Edwards on River at Radio 95.7 Jack FM, playing what we want.
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6: 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Sunny today with a mild southern breeze, mostly clear tonight, then for tomorrow, mostly sunny and warm with more calm winds. Expect a high of about 103 today in the Lake Havasu City, Parker, and Quartzsite areas with an overnight low of 76 and a high tomorrow of 102. Whenever I feel like doing some exercise, I lie down until the feeling passes. 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
9: 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See you, Jackaholics, at the F Cancer Benefit this Saturday. 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
10: 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Sunny today with a mild southern breeze. Mostly clear tonight. Then for tomorrow, mostly sunny and warm with more calm winds. Expect a high of about 103 today in the Lake Havasu City, Parker, and Quartzsite areas with an overnight low of 76 and a high tomorrow of 102. Whenever I feel like doing some exercise, I lie down until the feeling passes. Have a great Sunday. I'm Russ Edwards on River Rat Radio 95.7 Jack FM, playing what we want.
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2: Hi, summer's finally here. This is John from Fox's, coming in and grub down on some of our $5 smash burgers served Tuesday and Wednesday from 11 to 4, as well as our tasty Fox's appetizers and sandwiches 11 till close, 7 days a week. 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
8: This check of your Jack FM weather, sponsored by Foxes. Sunny today with a mild southern breeze. Mostly clear tonight. Then for tomorrow, mostly sunny and warm with more calm winds. Expect a high of about 103 today in the Lake Havasu City, Parker, and Quartzsite areas with an overnight low of 76 and a high tomorrow of 102. Whenever I feel like doing some exercise, I lie down until the feeling passes. Have a great Sunday. 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
12: This check of your Jack FM weather, sponsored by Foxes. Sunny today with a mild southern breeze. Mostly clear tonight. Then for tomorrow, mostly sunny and warm with more calm winds. Expect a high of about 103 today in the Lake Havasu City, Parker, and Quartzsite areas with an overnight low of 76 and a high tomorrow of 102. Whenever I feel like doing some exercise, I lie down until the feeling passes. Have a great Sunday. I'm Russ Edwards on River Rat Radio 95.7 Jack FM, playing what we want.
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10: 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See you, Jackaholics, at the F Cancer Benefit this Saturday. Let's all say F to cancer.

0: 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Wiley's Baja Grill Caribbean Flavors meets the desert vibes. 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
18: 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Sunny today with a mild southern breeze. Mostly clear tonight. Then for tomorrow, mostly sunny and warm with more calm winds. Expect a high of about 103 today in the Lake Havasu City, Parker, and Quartzsite areas with an overnight low of 76 and a high tomorrow of 102. Whenever I feel like doing some exercise, I lie down until the feeling passes. Have a great Sunday. I'm Russ Edwards on River at Radio 95.7 Jack FM, playing what we want.
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9: This check of your Jack FM weather sponsored by Foxes. Sunny today with a mild southern breeze. Mostly clear tonight. Then for tomorrow, mostly sunny and warm with more calm winds. Expect a high of about 103 today in the Lake Havasu City, Parker, and Quartzsite areas with an overnight low of 76 and a high tomorrow of 102. Whenever I feel like doing some exercise, I lie down until the feeling passes. Have a great Sunday. I'm Russ Edwards on River at Radio 95.7 Jack FM, playing what we want.
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1: Your Jack FM weather forecast is brought to you by Foxes. Here is your Jack FM weather forecast, clear for your Sunday night. Overnight lows 78, Lake Havasu City 77, Parker South. Monday, lots of sunshine, high in the mid-90s, low in the mid-70s. Tuesday, ditto, exactly the same. Sunshine, high in the mid-90s, low in the mid-70s. Kingman and Golden Valley, a few clouds hanging out for your Sunday night. Overnight low 68. Monday, partly cloudy, high 85, low 68. Tuesday, you've got sunshine with a high in the mid-80s. Low is going to be in the mid-60s. That's your Jack FM weather forecast. 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
13: Your Jack FM weather forecast is brought to you by Foxes. Here is your Jack FM weather forecast, clear for your Sunday night. Overnight lows 78, Lake Havasu City 77, Parker South. Monday, lots of sunshine, high in the mid-90s, low in the mid-70s. Tuesday, ditto, exactly the same. Sunshine, high in the mid-90s, low in the mid-70s. Kingman and Golden Valley, a few clouds hanging out for your Sunday night. Overnight low 68. Monday, partly cloudy, high 85, low 68. Tuesday, you've got sunshine with a high in the mid-80s. Low is going to be in the mid-60s. That's your Jack FM weather forecast. 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